0: solid every way around. Yeah, this one definitely sounding good coming out of any speaker box. Emmett Cohen, young man at 37, making a name for himself. Universal Truth, the album, it's on Mac Avenue. It lands at number 7 here on our survey. LaRue.
1: All right, thank you, Bass. In the number 6 spot this week, vocalist Lindsay Webster. Tell you what, she just keeps on rolling with her latest effort for the Shaughnessy labels called Music in Me. Good stuff, beginning to end. Lindsay Webster in at number 6 on this week's countdown. So with that, we pivot to our new music feature of the week, where this week we're taking a first listen to a brand new offering from Kingston, Jamaica native and Grammy-nominated piano veteran.

I don't know. I'm sitting here listening to this thinking if I was Jolanda, Greg Manning's mom, I would be so happy about that song right there. Greg Manning writing a song dedicated to his mom called Jolanda. You'll find it on Equity Records, the latest from Greg Manning.

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92 Elektra Records release called Mambo Kings. 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
1: It's like a dark well. The longer we look into it, the more brightly the stars shine back. That's a music critic describing Johannes Brahms' fourth and last symphony.

0: The Philharmonic Orchestra of Indianapolis, the city's largest volunteer orchestra, is presenting its Fall Family Concert Sunday, October 11th at 3 p.m. at the Pike Performing Arts Center. 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
1: Up next this hour, we'll hear a ballet arrangement made by Gordon Jacob in 1943 of music from an operetta dating to 1872 by the French composer Charles Lecoq called Mademoiselle Angeau. Now, this means Mademoiselle Angeau, which is a take on a comic character from French culture called Madame Angeau, who is a fishwife. So Mademoiselle Angeau works in the fish market. And in this operetta, she's in love with a barber, but then gets herself all tangled up with a political cartoonist, and all kinds of crazy hijinks ensue. The music makes it very clear that this is a comedy. We'll hear it performed by the National Philharmonic Orchestra, conducted by Richard Bonning.

0: box office.
1: Up next this hour, we'll hear a suite of Paso Doble tunes. Now, if you want to know more about the Paso Doble, you can visit us on Instagram or Facebook at Classical Music Indie. And I have a little 90-second reel I did there explaining the whole history of the Paso Doble and teaching you how to clap the rhythm out. But here, I'll just give you that part now. Deet da da deet da da deet da da deet da da da da deet da da deet da da deet da da. A brisk march tempo, though when used in dancing, often in ballroom, the situation is that the man is the matador and the woman the cape. We'll hear the English Chamber Orchestra conducted by Enrique Garcia Asensio.

these days as the Elvia Madigan, because it was featured prominently in a 1967 Swedish film of the same name about a circus performer and a Swedish military officer. So obviously Mozart had nothing to do with that nickname, but we're going to hear it played now. This is kind of notable in this recording by American pianist Chick Corea, who was specifically known as a jazz pianist, composer, and bandleader. So this is him taking his turn playing classical music. In this recording, Corea serves as soloist with the New York Philharmonia Virtuosi, conducted by Richard Capp.

Enrique Garcia Asensio conducted the English Chamber Orchestra in a Paso Doble suite. Olé! Up next this hour, we're going to hear probably one of the most famous and easily recognizable of individual movements from Mozart's work. This is the Andante, the second movement from his Concerto for Piano No. 21 in C major, known commonly

Stravinsky. That young composer began working on sketches right away, even before he had the formal job offer in hand. And the Firebird has become an enduring favorite for ballets and concert halls around the world.

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1: Are you musically curious? Do you seek out music that's out of the ordinary? Do you enjoy going on musical treasure hunts?

From APM, American Public Media, this is Performance Today, taking you to concerts around the world. I'm Valerie Kaler. There are several great pictures of sunrise painted with music. This one is particularly glorious. As the music begins, our young lovers, Daphnis and Chloe, are sound asleep in a grotto. Fluttering flutes, that's the sound of morning dew trickling off the rocks. Now the music brightens just a bit. The first hint of dawn on the horizon. The birds are waking up now, trilling and chirping. Morning twilight. And now if you look toward the east, there's an unmistakable moment when the bright sun first shows itself over the horizon.

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These about everything, things I've been through and what I'm wishing. Bringing me joy when songs touch my heart, music explores. 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

88.7 The Diamond, WICR. That was Count Basie with Chicago. I want to send a special congratulations out there to Ellen. She was caller number 3. However, I have some great news for everyone. It turns out Palladium is actually hooking us up, and we've got another set of Yaphene Bronfman tickets to give out. We're actually going to give out a couple more later today. But for this hour, we've only got one more set to give away. They're being very generous to us right now. So we've got two more tickets. This is for Yaphene Bronfman, taking place Friday, October 30th at the Pan & Mincius Palladium in Carmel. This is the acclaimed pianist. Yaphene Bronfman brings his powerful technique and lyrical artistry to the 2026-27 season. All across, he's performing all across North America and Europe, and he will be here in Indiana.

0: in Carmel, Friday, October 30th at 8 p.m., and we have a pair of tickets to give away again. So if you are interested in attending the Yefim Bronfman concert on Friday, October 30th at 8 p.m., why don't you just give me a call here at 317-788-3314. And this time I'm going to do first caller. First caller wins. 317-788-3314. 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
1: Hello, Hoosiers. I'm Nelson Price, host of Hoosier History Live. 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

Nicholas Payton, jazz is a four-letter word here on 88.7 The Diamond. Special shout-out to Thomas. Congratulations. Thomas just won two tickets to Yaphine Bruffin on October 30th. And don't worry, if you were not able to call in and win those tickets during this hour, we will be giving more tickets away coming up later in the drive time. 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

0: That was Apollo by Senrio here on 88.7 at WICR. My name is Landon McQuitty. I'll be joining you for this next hour or so, talking about the Greyhounds football matchup this past weekend at William Jewell. The Greyhounds came out victorious 45 to, I believe, 14 or 10. I'll have the official score back when I actually talk about it later on. But the Greyhounds, nonetheless, came out with a big win against the best defense in the GOVC. They put 45 on them. We had Monday Night Football last week, the Falcons taking care of business versus the Saints, so we'll be talking about that and a little bit more coming up here on the Diamond.
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0: there, though. Michael Penix Jr. did play pretty well, 15 to 20, 223 yards, and a touchdown. But the B. Robinson duo, Bijan Robinson and Brian Robinson Jr., Bijan had 147 total yards, 2 touchdowns. Brian Robinson Jr., 67 yards, 3 touchdowns, leading them to that win over the Saints. They came in early and aggressive, and they completely dominated from start to finish. Now, for the New Orleans Saints, it was a big game for Chris Olave, 8 receptions, 116 yards, and Alvin Kamara had 58 yards as well as a pair of touchdowns, but it just was not enough as they could not stop the Falcons, and they couldn't get anything going on the run game either. So after taking a look at that, a very lopsided win for the Atlanta Falcons, we'll take a look at a lopsided win for the UND Greyhounds that just happened this last weekend, coming up next on 88.7 The Diamond.
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0: 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Again, I'm Landon McQuitty, and I'm being joined by three, we call them 109ers here at the University of Indianapolis. It's called a COM 109, a sort of a Foundations of Media Productions class, the intro class for all the classes here with radio and TV. So I'm sitting with Ryan, Keon, and Abe, and they're going to talk a little bit about their experience so far in 109.
1: Hey, how you doing? My name's Keon. So far, I believe, like, the class itself has been pretty easy. I would say, though, like, I am getting a little nervous as we're approaching having to do the shifts by ourselves. But my trainer, I feel like he got us the rundown, so I might be pretty good.

0: 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Thank you, thank you.
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0: I've never read any of the comics, so I ain't get that far, but I know if Marvel was to do a movie of that, it's gonna top Brand New Day. It's probably even gonna top Doomsday, because I'm so excited for Doomsday. That's gonna be a whole nother thing.
1: Yeah, I think that'll be great as well.
2: I'm just excited for Doomsday, really. Like, RDJ playing a new character is gonna be like something to see. I grew up with Iron Man, so seeing him in Doomsday is gonna be great.
1: Yeah, absolutely. Oh, I appreciate you guys coming on with us. More jazz coming up here next on The Diamond.
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